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1: I'm Mario Courtney Lopez. Naturally, you've been following along, but the Scripps National Spelling Bee is going down this week. So, in honor of that, it's time for our On With Mario Spelling Bee. Pick your speller, Mario or Cordo. That's C-O-U-R-T-O. Because we are back to battle it out in spelling in 10. Don't move. They say

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1: I'm so glad I found you guys. 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
1: I'm Mario Courtney Lopez in the middle of an On with Mario Spelling Bee in honor of the National Spelling Bee, which is happening this week. My wife and I are competing. What's the next word, Frazier?
2: The next word, I believe, will go over to Courtney again, and it is marathon.
3: Oh, marathon. Marathon. M-A-R-A-T-H-O-N.
0: Very good.
3: Marathon.
2: Very good. There we go. Very good. There we go. All right, Mr. Lopez, your next word, thawed.
0: What is it?
2: Thawed.
0: T-H-A-W-E-D.
2: Correct.
0: Yes.
2: We're going to play some music.
0: I thought it might be a apostrophe D.
2: It could have been.
0: Could have been.
2: We're going to play some music, come back, and

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1: I'm Mario Courtney Lopez. More music now, and they're going to make a quick stop into Courtney's Corner to see what helpful life hack she's got for us today. In the meantime, we'd love to play a song for you, so if you got a song you want to hear, hit me up at On Mario on X.

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1: Omar and Courtney Lopez. Back to the music after some quick health buzz. You might think you're getting enough exercise, but new research suggests you may need to seriously step it up. Current CDC guidelines recommend at least 150 minutes of moderate aerobic activity each week. But study argues that it isn't enough to significantly lower your risk of heart attack or stroke. Instead, they say you may need 3 to 4 times that amount to see the biggest benefits. Okay.
2: Well, now they're saying adults should aim for about 600 minutes of moderate to vigorous activity per week, which works out to roughly 9 to 10 hours. And the word vigorous is scary.
1: It just means a little intense. I say this, for every

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1: Time for Cordo to make it weirdo. You're on with Mario and Cordo Lopez. Time for Cordo's random thought. What you got?
2: You know, I leave here with such insecurity.
1: What are you talking about? That is a cool name. The people have spoken. They love Cordo.
2: You're the people.
0: The people.
2: You're the people.
0: The people have spoken.
1: I'm telling you.
0: Okay. Cordo.
2: Well,
0: Cordo.
2: If the people have spoken, why do people draw pictures of the sun wearing sunglasses like he is hiding from himself? Is he tired? What's up?
1: It's a little bright. A little bright.
0: Also, the sun doesn't have eyes. So
1: there's that. The sun doesn't have eyes, but people do draw the sun with sunglasses just because he's feeling cool at the moment.
0: Yeah, it's like to make him more friendly.
1: There you go.

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1: All of your favorite artists.
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1: Time to drop today's music history lesson on you. You're on with Mario and Courtney Lopez, going all the way back to this week in 1984. That's when Tina Turner released her album, Private Dancer, Dancer for Money, which featured this hit.

0: Get it?
1: I'm your private dancer. That, of course, the title track of the album. This is a fun fact. It was originally written by Dire Straits' Mark Knopfler and was intended for the band's 1982 album, Love Over Gold. However, he decided the lyrics were unsuitable for a male singer, so the song ended up with Tina Turner.
0: Well, yes. A male can be a private dancer.
1: Yes, it just doesn't quite have the same ring.

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shot to the top. I've been out of shape, thinking out the box. I'm an astronaut. I blasted off the planet, rock to cause catastrophe, and it matters more because I had it. Now I had, I thought about wreaking havoc on an opposition. Kind of shocking, they want a static with precision. I'm automatic quarterback. I ain't talking second packet. Pack it up on panic. Batter.

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Ellie Goulding, I'm Beth Christie. Welcome not only to Friday, but very important Red Letter Day in my house, National Biscuits Day. I'll be doing a lot of baking when I am done tonight.

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Avril Lavigne, Beth Christie with you. So my mother-in-law, because of a fall, is in a rehab facility. And they get everybody together. They play some games. So they played a Guess the Song game. So they play a little bit of it. And, you know, a lot of them were from the 50s and 60s. And then for bonus bingo points, always important, they played this. And a woman in the back who was in her 90s knew it immediately and in sync.

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Somber and homewrecker. I'm Beth Christie. When was the last time you were on a job interview? Or maybe you were helping somebody out for a job interview. One of the questions we all practice and then we all hate is, so what's your biggest weakness? All right. But one guy has gone

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Mix 107.7, you're home for Jeff, Christie, and Dave. From Maroon 5 to Queen. I'm Beth Christie. Lots of great music all the way through morning for you.

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I'm Beth Christie. Are you ready? America's turning 250 years old. We got the 250K U.S. giveaway. You got a chance to win $2,500 so you can take the ultimate American getaway. First chance starts Monday morning at 8 a.m.

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1: 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BTS and Swim. I'm Beth Christie. We all remember the ice cream truck, right? Well, there was a little boy. He approached his local ice cream truck in Massachusetts. And when he got to the window, he realized he didn't have any money and he started walking away in tears. Well, the owner of the truck, known as Maddie, was not going to let that happen on her watch. She called him back, whipped up a scoop with all the toppings and told him, you know what? You want an ice cream from Maddie? You get an ice cream from Maddie. The video of that moment blew up on social media. But it didn't end there. Viewers started to send Maddie donations asking how they could help pay for the next kid's scoop. Because of that generosity, every single child who visits her truck this summer is going to get their ice cream for free. And for Maddie, it's all about creating special memories for kids because she says, you know, people always remember their ice cream truck.
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Imagine Dragons and Believer, Beth Christie with you. 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

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Olivia Dean, I'm Beth Christie, and just like iHeartRadio, this flight is guaranteed human. Southwest Airlines no longer welcomes human-like robots on board its flights. You see, earlier last month, an employee of a company called the Robot Studio flew Southwest from Dallas to Las Vegas, along with a robot companion named Stewie. Now, the company, they bought a plane ticket for Stewie. They made sure its battery was FAA compliant. But the very next day, Southwest banned human-like or animal-like robots from its flights, either as passengers or as checked baggage. All other robots, like toys, they've got to fit with

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Since you've been gone, and Kelly Clarkson, who has got a residency in Las Vegas at the Coliseum in July, and Olivia Rodrigo has a new album coming out next month.

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1: 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Ed Sheeran, I'm Beth Christie, and just some easy listening for the overnight shift tonight. And Foreigner.

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So excited to bring back the 107 days of summer. Lots of great prizes like Aqua Adventures at Land of Illusion and oil change from Bow Townsend Ford. 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

0: Mix 107.7, you're home for Jeff, Christy, and Dave. Taylor Swift, I'm Beth Christie. We, believe it or not, are almost at the end of May, which is hard to fathom. But when we started the month, we started with a full moon. And we're going to get a second one this month, too. And it's this weekend. It's the blue moon on Sunday. Now, we typically only get two full moons in one month about every 3 years. And many people believe that the full moon drives people a little crazy. Some pet owners say their cats and dogs go a little nuts as well. And they say emergency rooms and psych wards are busier. More women go into labor during a full moon. But don't stress out over it. Just enjoy the blue moon. There is zero evidence that any of that is true. But it's also okay to believe whatever you want. Just enjoy the full moon.
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0: Christy.
1: Here he goes.
0: And Dave.
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0: It's Brittany on the Mixed Morning Show on Mix 107.7. And that, of course, is Toxic. It's Jeff, Christy, and Dave. And welcome almost to the weekend. It feels like the week went really fast, obviously, with the holiday on Monday. Social media.
1: Yes.
0: A new study from some British doctors say something that we probably all thought in the back of our heads. They say social media can be as harmful to kids as smoking.
1: Wow. What?
0: Yeah. There can be, here's what one of them says, there can be few issues which have united clinicians so resoundingly in recent years as the impact that unfettered exposure to tech and devices is currently having on children and young people's health. Doctors say they're seeing real health impacts tied to heavy social media use, from mental health struggles to exposure to disturbing or harmful content.
2: Interesting.
0: More than half the doctors surveyed said they encounter problems related to tech and social media in young patients every single week. And there's growing pressure on the government to step in. Things like age restrictions, time limits, even bans are being considered. Remember, what was it earlier in the year when Australia banned social media till I think 16? And immediately you started hearing people here in the States say, okay, that's probably a good idea. They haven't done it yet.
1: Oh, they haven't?
0: No.
1: So I was going to say, how
0: Australia did.
1: They did.
0: Yes.
1: And how's it working?
0: Don't know.
1: Okay.
0: Bottom line, it's not just a parenting issue anymore. It's being treated as a major public health concern. So according to this study, social media is as harmful as smoking, which we know smoking is extremely harmful.
2: Mm-hmm.
0: But, I mean, when you think about it, the explosion of, especially, I don't know, the last 10 years of social media.
2: Yeah.
0: And how many mental health challenges we have these days. And the pandemic was right in there as well, which also caused some mental health challenges for a lot of people and changed a lot of people's lives. So social media as harmful as smoking. Frightening, right?
1: Yes.
0: All right, coming up at 6:10 on a lighter note.
1: Yes. What's your favorite non-swearing insult?
0: This could be good. What's your favorite non-swearing insult?
1: What would you say yours
0: is? Like when I call you a hipless bag of dirt?
1: Which doesn't really make a lot of sense.
2: Doesn't at all.
0: But
1: I mean,
0: it
1: it's
0: is
1: just really the hipless part.
0: Hipless. Hipless.
1: Hipless. Like without hips.
0: Yes, without hips.
1: Yeah. Bag of dirt. I mean, dirt bag is what you should just be saying, but you're saying hipless bag of dirt.
0: Right. Bag of dirt sounds more
1: formal.
0: Formal and less of a put down.
1: Right.
2: Got it.
0: Because I don't mean it in a negative way.
1: Right.
2: Really? Okay.
1: Dave, do you have one?
2: Idge.
1: Idge is
0: there
1: great.
0: There you go. Which is a combination of idge and
1: it,
0: or
1: it
0: idiot.
1: Means
0: and
1: idiot. Yeah.
2: Like
1: idiot.
2: Yeah.
0: Idge. Yeah. He said you idge for a long time.
1: Mm. Yes.
0: So a non-swearing.
1: Yeah.
0: What is it again?
1: It's a non-swearing insult.
0: Non-swearing insult.
1: Yeah.
0: Obviously, this is just all for fun.
1: Oh,
0: hit
1: yes.
0: Us up on the
1: and
0: talk
1: don't
0: back.
1: Say, don't insult people because sometimes you have.

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3: I'm Tune News anchor Caleb Michael. Here are the things you need to know. Five Rivers Metro Parks are previewing their summer activities with passports to Metro Parks. 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Upon arrival, guests will receive special passports to visit more than 20 booths with games and crafts for a chance to win special prizes. It kicks off tonight at Riverscape Metro Park in downtown Dayton from 6 until 9. If you're looking to hear some live music this weekend, you're in luck. Tonight at 7, the City of Piqua's kicking off its summer concert series at the Lock 9 Trevina Performance Pavilion. In downtown Dayton, 11 Pavilion is kicking off summer of free music with Funk Fest at 5:30. That'll be this Saturday, where there will be food, drinks, and free music. Outside today, Jamie says we'll see a quiet and sunny day, a high of 80. That's what's making news here in the Miami Valley. Have a great weekend.

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0: Mix 107.7, the 80s to now with Ed Sheeran, also Kelly Clarkson in there too. Good morning. It is Friday, May 29th.
1: Happy Friday!
0: I can't believe that this is the last weekend of May, and then Monday is June 1st. Holy cow. Mm-hmm. We got it, though. It's Jeff, Christy, and Dave show. Thanks for listening. All right, we're just a fun little lighthearted Friday topic here.
2: Mm-hmm. It's non-swearing, non-insulting insults, but just, you know, kind of
0: clean,
2: yes.
0: Vanilla.
2: Like, here's one that said, someone once called me weapons grade stupid.
0: Ah! Huh. Seems kind of serious.
3: Like that one.
0: Yeah, that's
3: mm-hmm.
0: pretty good.
2: This one comes from Shakespeare.
0: Oh.
2: I wish we could become better strangers.
3: Ooh.
2: Yes.
0: Huh.
2: How about you're impossible to underestimate?
3: Yeah, true.
0: That's pretty good. You're impossible to underestimate.
2: Yes. I can explain it to you, but I can't understand it for you.
0: Oh.
2: That means you're kind of dumb. You sound like a pizza cutter, all edge and no point.
0: Oh, my goodness. All right. If you have something to add, please add to our Facebook post or text into 57739. You have to put the word mix first or use the talkback mic. That would even be better to hear some of them.
2: Yes.
0: Yeah. So use the talkback mic and tell us your favorite non-swearing insult.
2: So, Jeff, as an outsider, what's your perspective on intelligence?
3: Ouch, man.
0: Well, here's what I understand.
3: Wow.
0: That was quite a shot, Christy.
2: Here's one from Judge Judy.
0: From Judge Judy?
2: Yes.
0: Oh, I bet she's got a whole book of them.
2: If you were the prize at the end of my race, I would walk backwards.
3: No way!
0: Judge Judy.
3: Ouch.
0: All right.
2: Yeah.
0: So you get the idea here.
2: Yeah, you get it. How about some of these I can't read?
0: Mm.
2: Anyone who ever loved you was wrong.
3: Ouch.
2: Ah, that one is a little harsh.
0: That's rough.
3: Christy's always got a good one for you when she says first prize is a kiss from Jeff.
2: Second prize?
0: Two kisses from Jeff, yeah. That's probably her number one there, actually, Dave. Thanks for remembering.
2: I love it.
0: Uh-huh.
2: Mm-hmm. The bar was so low, it was practically a tripping hazard in hell. Yet here you are, dancing limbo with the devil.
0: Oh.
3: That's very poetic.
0: It's right. It seems too involved.
3: Yeah,
0: too.
3: And too long.
0: Yeah, exactly. You forget what you're saying.
2: Yeah.
0: So this is, all right, these are basically clean, non-swearing insults.
2: I think you should carry a potted plant to replace the oxygen you wasted.
0: Oh. Yeah, some of these are pretty harsh.
3: That's good.
2: Wow.
0: Somebody said, you're a cotton-headed ninny muggins.
3: Oh, sure.
0: That is from Buddy the Elf.
2: Oh, boy.
0: Cotton-headed ninny muggins.
2: Yeah.
0: See, that's a good one.
2: That's pretty vanilla.
0: Good. Yeah, pretty clean insult there. So text into 57739. Add to the comments on our Facebook page. Leave us a message on the talkback mic on the iHeartRadio app.
4: It looks pretty sunny on this Friday. We'll be pleasantly warm through the afternoon with highs near 80 degrees. Tonight's partly cloudy and cool with a low of 57. Saturday, mostly sunny, breezy, and just a little bit cooler with a high of 75. Then on Sunday, we'll see a lot of sunshine, and it will continue to be very nice with a high of 77 degrees. I'm Storm Team 2 meteorologist Jamie Drosik with the Miami Valley's certified most accurate forecast.
0: All right, Jamie, thank you very much. A little chillier out there this morning. Wow, I was kind of like, ooh, this is a little brisk, but it feels good.
3: Yeah, I got 48.
0: It's 48,
3: I mean, that's
0: yes.
3: Brisk.
0: That's pretty brisk. Going to be a beautiful, beautiful weekend, though. Thanks, Jamie. Christy, working on your entertainment headlines.
2: Mm-hmm. And I have one more insult for you.
0: Oh, one more insult.
2: You are so dense, light bends around you.
3: Ouch, man.
0: Oh. That's not a compliment?
3: No.
0: Okay.
2: No, yes, it is. It's great to have light bend around you.
0: Gotcha.
2: Yes, it's very complimentary.
0: All right, so clean insults. Non-swearing insults. We got a good list of them. Keep them coming at us here at 6.
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0: That is the brand new song, the iHeartRadio world premiere of the new one from Ariana Grande. How about that?
1: I know. She's just phenomenally talented.
0: Hate That I Made You Love Me. I'm sorry. I'm sorry that I made you love me.
1: I hate it. Just so darn lovable.
0: That is her new song, the iHeartRadio world premiere here on Mix 1077. Jeff, Christy, and Dave show. Before we do the entertainment headlines, we are looking for non-swearing insults.
1: Yes.
0: And we are getting a ton of them.
1: Molly said, she says, I don't have the patience or the crayons to explain this to you.
2: Nice.
1: That means you're a little dumb.
0: Good one.
1: Holly says, the elevator doesn't stop on your floor, does it?
0: Oh, that's pretty good. I like that one.
1: And Paula says, son of a biscuit eater.
0: Oh.
1: And what the French toast?
0: What? What
2: really
0: the French
2: insult,
0: toast?
2: Insult, though, right?
1: Not that's
0: really,
1: true.
0: Not
1: that's
0: really just, an insult. That's a way to swear without
2: right,
0: swearing.
2: Yeah, right,
1: true.
2: Right.
0: Now, this, now these two texts, this one says, you giant poop stain.
1: Oh.
0: So we got that one.
1: That is probably one of the worst things someone could call you if you really think about it.
0: It's true.
1: Yeah.
0: Somebody else said, in road rage situations, that's probably where I'm the worst.
1: Ah.
0: I'm by my car, you know, in my car by myself. It says, in road rage situations, I find myself using dorkwad.
1: Huh. Okay.
0: All right.
1: You know. I may have said that. I don't know.
0: That sounds like a Christy
1: it's
0: Lee term.
1: Something, yeah.
0: All right. So keep those coming in here.
2: You all right?
0: Excuse me.
1: All right.
0: Keep those coming in. All right. Entertainment headlines.
1: Yes. We are going. Gosh. Yeah. I was looking at these things and so enthralled by them.
0: I know.
1: Steven Spielberg's Disclosure Day. The new trailer has him telling us whether he actually believes in aliens or not. So I'll let you know. Also, Dennis Quaid said, yeah, I don't want to pay for those kids anymore. Mm. You won't believe how much he pays a month for his kids.
0: For his kids. Okay.
1: Yeah. Celine Dion and Zendaya. What did she dress up like when she was little? Because what did she want to be so badly?
0: So badly. Okay. 6:31, we have an absolutely gorgeous weekend. That's words you haven't heard us say for a long, long time. Lots of sun, temperatures in the mid to upper 70s today, tomorrow, and Sunday, and Monday, and Tuesday.
1: Wow.
0: And here's Christy with traffic.
1: Okay, looks great. No accidents. The only thing it says here is that the Dayton Dragons are playing the Great Lakes Loons tonight.
0: Mm-hmm.
1: So that's it.
3: Jeff Steve is going to be on TV tonight.
0: Come on now.
1: What?
0: We'll talk about that later.
1: Oh, I can hardly wait. All right, if you see any other problems, send us a text, 57739 with the word MIX first. Now here's the latest from the 2 Newsroom.
4: I'm 2 News anchor Caleb Michael. Here are the things you need to know. Five Rivers Metro Parks are previewing their summer activities with the Passports to Metro Parks. 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Upon arrival, guests will receive special passports to visit over 20 booths with games and crafts for a chance to win special prizes. It kicks off tonight at Riverscape Metro Park in downtown Dayton from 6 until 9. Happening today, a community effort to help people struggling with addiction or mental health issues. Miamisburg police officers and volunteers from the Montgomery County Drug-Free Coalition will be walking around area neighborhoods to offer families information and resources. Teams may leave door hangers indicating they were in your neighborhood. They'll be out from about 10 a.m. to noon today. Outside today, Jamie says we'll see a quiet, sunny day with a high of 80. That is what's making news here in the Miami Valley. Have a great weekend.
0: All right, Caleb, 48 degrees at Mix 107.7. 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

0: 6:38 on the Mixed Morning Show with Jeff, Christy, and Dave. Happy Friday. Let's jump right in to the entertainment news. Christy Lee.
1: Final trailer for Steven Spielberg's Disclosure Day has been released. This one is the scary one where it's got Emily Blunt and she's like a weather girl. Mm-hmm. And all of a sudden something like takes over her body and she starts making noises.
0: I'm sorry. More like description,
1: weird,
0: please.
1: Clicky. This is weird. Oh.
0: Yeah, weird, clicky.
1: Yes, it looks so scary. But anyway, yeah. It's all about us finding out whether or not there's, you know, aliens, and they come here.
0: Didn't they say that she watched that video, like a couple of the videos, like the news people that were, you know, remember there's been a couple times very famously where news people just started talking gibberish. Remember it happened several years ago?
2: I remember that, yeah.
0: Remember that? The blonde reporter lady was talking.
1: She was having a stroke or something.
0: Maybe it was a stroke or something, but yeah. But I think she said she watched that to try to get into character mode.
1: Really?
0: Yeah.
1: Ugh.
0: Interesting.
1: Well, anyway, Steven Spielberg says, "How will disclosure change us? I believe for the better. It will remind us of our capacity for empathy and that there's something bigger out there than just ourselves. I used to say myself, wouldn't it be wonderful if it all turned out to be true? Now I'm thinking, wouldn't it be wonderful for people to know that it really is true?"
0: Mm.
1: So, yeah, that trailer is out and it's coming. I think it'll be pretty big.
0: Okay. Yeah, it looks like it. I want to see that one.
1: Yeah. Dennis Quaid is asking the court to officially end his child support payments now that his 18-year-old twins, Zoe and Thomas, are graduating high school. He currently pays $14,000 a month.
2: Mm. Holy cow.
1: I know. It for a big movie star, I guess it doesn't seem like that much, but to us, it just seems crazy. It's to his ex-wife, Kimberly, along with extra payments in case he makes more money every, you know, how they don't really have a steady income. He also wants additional amounts that he may owe prorated only through the twins' graduation dates. He was married for 14 years and they got divorced in 2018. So, I know. I just think of him with Meg Ryan, you know.
0: Oh, yeah.
1: But I guess, I don't know.
0: Time moves on. Yeah.
1: New drama is in the works about Celine Dion's childhood. The series is called Growing Up Dion. It's being produced by her brother, Jacques.
0: Dave's already watching that one.
1: Jacques Dion is inspired by her nephew, Jimmy Dion's book, A Family Saga, being brought up in Quebec alongside her 13 siblings.
0: What?
2: So in.
0: I don't...
1: they say it captures the spirit, struggles, and love that defined their upbringing.
0: Okay.
1: The series arrives as she continues her comeback. I saw this was coming. Following her battle with stiff person syndrome. I don't know why. I'm sure it's a horrible disease, but just the name makes me kind of giggle. It's so awful of me. I'm a horrible person. But you know what?
0: Keep going.
1: Zendaya recently reflected on her longtime fascination with wedding fashion, revealing in a new video with Elle that she always had dreams of dressing up like a bride. She even wore wedding dresses to school. She wanted to be married so bad. She said even as a kindergartner, she dressed up for a bride for Halloween multiple years in a row, actually. She said, "I just wanted to wear a gown. I don't know if I literally wanted to be married or I just wanted to wear a really fancy dress at school." But they're saying maybe she actually did get married because, you know, they say we missed the wedding, but she's been wearing a ring, but they will not confirm nor deny the marriage.
0: Okay.
1: Thrilling news this morning.
0: You had some breaking news. I mean, this is big.
1: Tonight on TV.
2: I got Celine Dion on the
0: line. I know.
1: Growing up Dion.
2: I mean, that's a birthday present right there.
1: I didn't know she had 13
0: siblings.
1: Dave
0: wanted a donut and a Celine Dion early biography.
1: 2020 and Dateline are new tonight. Other than that, it's all reruns except for UFL. It's
2: still going, huh?
0: Oh, my.
1: I guess. Okay. It's on Fox tonight.
0: Okay.
1: Thrilling birthdays today, like Danny Elfman.
0: Oh.
1: He's 73.
0: He's composed a lot of soundtracks. Yes.
1: Do you know what Beethoven is doing in his grave right now?
2: Roll over, Beethoven.
1: he's decomposing. That's my dad joke for today.
3: Wow. Haven't had one in a while.
2: I'm getting concerned.
3: I know. Yeah. Dave and I are not really sure. Something has happened with this one over here, and we're not exactly sure what. Actually, we do know. She got 8 hours of sleep for once. This is what you get.
1: Yep. La Toilette Jackson is 70 today.
3: La Toilette. She has said that for 100 years on this show. By the way, Dave and I got a combined 8 hours of sleep.
1: Yes. Right. Annette Bening is 68. Rupert Everett, 67. Mm-hmm. Melissa Etheridge is 65. Lisa Welchel, 63.
3: Back's alive. No? Yeah. Yes?
1: Yes.
3: Yes.
1: James Blair.
3: Blair.
1: Noel Gallagher.
3: Oasis.
1: Gallagher.
3: No, Oasis.
1: He's 59.
3: Wow.
2: Holy cow.
3: Yep. Dave, can we do this from another studio? I think we're going to catch something.
1: Laverne Cox is 54. Melanie Brown, a.k.a. Scary Spice.
3: I'm telling you.
1: 51.
2: Nine, one.
1: And this is going to make you feel old. Elvis's granddaughter is 37.
2: Oh, Riley
3: Keough. Oh, Riley. Yeah, she's awesome. She's 37. Wow. All right, those are the celebrity birthdays for today. We've got a great Friday wake-up song. We're going to take Christy's temperature, and then we're going to talk to meteorologist Jamie Jarosa coming up.
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0: 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Great Friday wake up song there. It's Don't Stop Believin' with Jeff, Christie, and Dave on Dave's birthday today.
1: Aww.
0: How about that? We thought we'd celebrate by hearing non-swearing insults, and we're getting a lot of them here, by the way, on our text line. We got a bunch on our Facebook page, and I understand...
1: Jamie wants to insult Dave on his birthday.
0: Oh, bring it on, okay, girl. Great.
1: Do it.
2: Good boy.
1: Good boy.
2: So that's, it makes my sons furious when they do something and I say, good boy. They get so mad about it.
0: Because it's sarcastic?
2: No, I'm being real about it, but I say it like they're a dog.
3: Oh.
2: And I don't know. I think it offends them. So, but everybody now is throwing it around the house. Like, I'll say it to Ken. Ken says it to me. Claire says it to me. I mean, yeah, it's become a thing.
0: Boy.
1: I think we should try and get that going.
0: That could catch on for sure. There's no question. Yeah, that could be one. Dave?
3: I'm in.
1: Good boy, Dave. That's a good boy. Come over here and let me scratch your head.
3: Hey, I'll take that all day long.
0: I was going to say, you'll take a head scratch. Happy birthday, head scratch.
2: Happy birthday, Dave.
3: Thank you, Jamie.
0: Aw. Yeah. Yes, we're celebrating with donuts from Jim's Donuts in Vandalia. They got you a special one, Dave.
3: You mentioned it better be wrapped in a $100 bill.
0: It's wrapped in a $100 bill, and it's wrapped in bacon, because you said last
2: time. Doesn't sound very sanitary.
0: Yeah. It really doesn't. No, but it is wrapped in bacon. I can promise you that. All right. So we really don't have to talk about the weather because it's going to be perfect for like a week.
2: Yeah, it is. I know. You guys shared my 7-day forecast. And I'm like, it just looks so pretty. Like, I just love looking at it.
0: I know.
2: We're just going to see a ton of sunshine throughout today, tomorrow, the foreseeable future. It'll be pleasantly warm. The morning's a little bit cool. So this morning, stepping out, you may want to have a light jacket or a light sweatshirt because we have temperatures in the 40s in some spots. But this afternoon will be pleasantly warm with highs up to 80 degrees. Tonight, we'll drop back to 57 with partly cloudy conditions. And Saturday, mostly sunny. Does get a little breezy and it'll be a little bit cooler Saturday with a high of 75, but still very nice. And Sunday is sunny and continued comfortable with a high of 77.
0: All right. Yeah, we saw when you put your forecast up yesterday, we're like, that is just, that's just too nice to not post. So we shared that on our Mix

0: Morning Show Instagram. So, by the way, did you know today is National Heat Awareness Day?
1: Ooh, I did not.
0: Yeah.
1: That's a good one.
0: Something you can drop in there later. We're not going to have to really worry about, you know, excessive heat, but, you know, it's being prepared for summer, basically. But today is National Heat Awareness Day.
1: Right. And let me put this in your mind for when it does heat up. In the heat, check the back seat.
0: She's always got these
2: little quips. Yeah.
0: Yeah. You need to write a book or something.
1: Well, I'm sure it's out there already.
0: All right. Yeah, probably. All right. Well, have a wonderful weekend. Happy Friday. And we'll talk to you on Monday.
1: Okay. Have a great one. Bye, guys.
0: All right. Bye, Jamie.
3: Okay. Traffic.
0: Yes.
3: That's me.
0: That's you.
3: Looks fine. No accidents. If you see something, send us a text at 57739.
0: All right. We're looking for more of the insults, like non-swearing insults.
3: Right.
0: This is all meant in fun, a fun little Friday topic. I love this one that just came in. I would agree with you, but then we would both be wrong.
3: Oh.
0: That's good, pretty good. Yes. That's up there with Dorkwad. So,
3: Heather says, you're proof that gene pools need lifeguards.
0: Nice. Good one. All right. So keep them coming in on the text line. You can actually leave one on the talkback mic, or you can comment on Facebook, and we'll have a whole bunch of them coming up.
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5: Good morning and happy Friday. It's Friday, May 29th, and it is 7 o'clock here on the Mix Morning Show. And for beautiful weather all weekend, lots of sun. Temperatures in the mid to upper 70s, not only for today and through the weekend, but looks like the next 7 days or so. So we've got some great weather. And Christy is looking at your Friday morning commute.
6: Looks really good. No accidents right now. If you see a problem, please send us a text at 57739. Now here's the latest from the two.
7: I'm Junior's anchor, Caleb Michael. Here are the things you need to know. Five Rivers Metro Parks are previewing their summer activities with passports to Metro Parks. 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It kicks off tonight at Riverscape Metro Park in downtown Dayton from 6 until 9. If you're looking to hear some live music this weekend, you're in luck. Tonight is 7. The City of Piqua's kicking off its summer concert series at the Lock 9 Trevena Performance Pavilion. In downtown Dayton, Levitt Pavilion is kicking off a summer of free music with Funk Fest at 5:30. That'll be this Saturday, where there will be food, drinks, and free music. Outside today, Jamie says we'll see a quiet and sunny day, a high of 80. That's what's making news here in the Miami Valley. Have a great weekend.
5: All right, Caleb, it is 51 degrees and Mix 107.7 on this Friday morning with Jeff, Christy, and Dave. And coming up, your non-swearing insults. Fun little Friday topic for this Friday morning. And that's coming up at 7:10. Here's Rihanna.

0: Waking up to Jeff.
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0: Mix 107.7, you're home for the 80s to now. There is Michael Jackson. Hard to believe another $25 million at the box office in week five or six or whatever. So
1: wow.
0: I still want to see it. That is Beat It. It is 9 minutes after seven. Happy Friday with Jeff, Christy, and Dave. Friday, May 29th. Come back on Monday. It's going to be June 1st. But most importantly, May 29th signals
2: Dave's birthday.
0: Hey-o. So we are celebrating with some Jim's Donuts and some non-swearing insults.
3: Oh, right on.
0: So we thought that'd be fun for your birthday. We'll do that here in a second.
2: Okay, looks great in traffic. No accidents right now. If you see something, send us a text at 57739.
0: Okay. Let's see here. It is 10 minutes after 7 o'clock. It is Friday morning. If you have any shout-outs for this weekend, 29th, 30th, 31st, we would love to shout-out somebody. Graduation. Maybe you've got a graduation party this weekend. Maybe there's a birthday or anniversary. We'll do those all in about 25 minutes along with the impossible question. And let's see here. All right, so these are non-swearing insults.
2: Yeah.
0: So sometimes, you know, you might just say, you know, somebody drives by you and in the car and they're just being kind of rude and you're, you know, so like somebody said, road rage. I find myself using dorkwad. You dorkwad, you know, slow down. Something like that.
2: Yeah.
0: Kind of harmless.
2: Right.
0: This one says, you make the scarecrow look like a genius.
2: Oh. Because he doesn't have a brain.
0: Right. This one says, bless your heart.
2: Now, my grandma. A lot of people are saying it.
0: A lot of people. Yeah. My grandma used to say that, and she was being serious. She'd be like, oh, right. Bless your heart.
2: They say that it can be serious, but can also be an insult, which I've never heard that.
3: Yeah, I have.
0: Have you?
3: Oh, yeah.
0: Meaning it's being used sarcastically?
3: Oh, yeah.
0: Okay.
2: Like you're not very smart.
3: Right.
0: Bless your heart. Or like
2: you know,
0: I really
2: thing.
0: Don't like what you're doing right now, but bless your heart. I challenge you to a battle of wits, but I see you're unarmed.
2: Ooh.
3: Nice.
0: Pretty good.
2: Mm-hmm. Mary says, you're one brick shy of a full load.
0: Yes. Love that one.
2: Bless your
0: There's
2: heart.
0: There's so many, like...
2: Yeah.
0: Related to that one, too. You're a couple sandwiches short of a picnic.
2: Right.
0: You haven't seen the ball since the kickoff. I love those.
3: This one was straight out of Jeff Stevens's vocabulary.
2: I know, I saw
3: Stephanie.
2: That.
0: Oh, yeah?
3: You're a son of a motherless goat.
0: No way.
3: Right there.
0: Steph.
2: Now, that's from a Chevy Chase movie.
0: It's from Three Amigos. Yes. You sons of a motherless goat. I do actually use that. Yes.
3: Nice.
0: Yeah.
3: Yeah, you do.
2: You can't. There is no such thing as a motherless goat.
3: No. So you couldn't be a son of one.
2: Because if you don't have a mom, you don't exist.
3: Right.
0: Is what makes it so funny. Hey, don't.
2: Is it really?
0: Ask Martin Short or Chevy or, you know, whoever did that initially, Steve Martin. Yep.
2: Right.
0: Mm-hmm.
2: Expectations were on the ground, but I see you brought a shovel.
0: Ooh. Your expectations were even lower than the ground. Okay.
3: Yeah.
2: Oh, and I love this one from Daniel. Do you own a mirror? Do you understand how it works?
3: Ooh. Ouch.
0: Oh, man. These are non-swearing insults.
3: One from Kristen says, you absolute doorknob.
0: Doorknob. It's just not a lot of positives there. I don't know.
3: Mickey says, did your parents have any kids at Lyft?
0: Oh, my word.
2: Oh,
3: wow.
2: Oh.
3: Elizabeth goes, you are so ugly, you hurt my feelings.
0: Good grief, people.
2: Wow.
0: Well, you guys needed to get this out, apparently.
3: Yeah.
0: And here's one that hits close to home. Thank you very much for whoever texted it in. You have the perfect face for radio.
3: Hey,
2: we hear that one a lot.
0: Yes.
3: And somebody finds out.
2: You know what? You really do.
0: Yeah. But in this case, the three of us actually do. Well, at least Dave and I do.
3: Can't argue.
0: Mm-hmm. My favorite insult is from Animaniacs. Whoa, dumber than advertised.
3: Nice.
0: Amy, when I was in high school, we said, if I want your opinion, I'll give it to you.
2: Oh. I think I've seen that on t-shirts.
0: That sounds like a t-shirt you would wear, actually.
2: Ah.
0: Uh-huh.
2: True.
0: Yes.
2: Let's see. A lot of people have insults, and it's the first letter of each word of the insult. It's like a secret meaning.
3: Oh.
0: Oh.
2: Yeah. So if you want to know those, you can look on our page because I'm not going to say them.
0: Oh, I see. Look on our Facebook page.
2: Stacy said, you can't pour water out of a boot if the instructions were on the heel.
3: That's great.
0: Wow. Wow. I think we might need to post all of these. Well, a lot of these are on our Facebook page.
3: This is from Patricia. And it says, all of these gems are from the Orbit gum commercials. Mm. As like son of a biscuit eating bulldog, you doo-doo head cootie queen.
0: Really?
3: Lint liquor. Stinky McStink face.
0: Oh, these are great. Yeah,
3: those are awesome. I'm going to look. She actually gave a YouTube.
0: From the Orbit gum commercials?
3: Yeah, yeah.
0: I remember that. They're
3: doo-doo head cootie
2: queen.
3: Do
2: they even make Orbit anymore?
3: That's a good question. Yeah, I think so.
0: Yeah.
3: I'm going to look.
0: All right, you look, Dave. This is actually from the Talkback, Mike.
1: You are dumber than a fox of rocks.
3: Ah, yes.
2: No, she was just sending you a message.
0: That's just a message from me.
3: Yeah.
0: Okay.
3: That was directed towards
2: Dave. I think we need to save that.
0: I think you're right. Dave will always alter that to you're dumber than a box of hammers.
3: Box of hammers.
0: Box of hammers. Yep.
2: Jack wagon.
3: Perfect.
0: Wait, who's using my word?
2: Somebody.
0: Nice. Love you that. I use jack wagon all the time.
2: Yeah. You may not be the dumbest person on earth, but you better hope that they don't die.
0: Oh, my goodness. That's pretty good.
2: And Chad said, did your daddy uncle not give you any love?
0: Huh? What was it again?
2: Did your daddy uncle not give you any love?
0: Oh.
2: Meaning, you know, there's probably some. The gene pool's shallow.
0: Okay. Yeah. What are you explaining there, Christy Lee?
2: Yeah. And Chad also said you need to apologize to a tree for using oxygen.
0: Ouch. Oh, brutal.
2: I use waste of oxygen a lot.
0: Waste of oxygen. Yeah. Oh, waste of human flesh. I've used that one before too. Dave's still stuck on lint liquor.
3: Oh, it's good. I remember this commercial.
0: Yeah?
3: I do. It's like, I can't remember. Hold on. It says something
0: we can post it.
3: I'm definitely posting it. But it's like the... like the dirty mouth test is what it is. Do you remember that?
2: Yes.
3: Yeah, and that's what it is, and it cleans. Yeah, dirty mouth test 37, and the Orbit gum cleans it up. It's awesome.
2: Okay.
3: Yeah, very, very fun. Yeah. So I'll post that so you can go check it out. But yeah, let's see. I just had one here. this one's from Holly. It says, the elevator doesn't stop on your floor, does it?
0: Man, you guys, we're a little scared at how many of these you have readily accessible. There's a lot of them. All right, 717. We'll have some more coming up.
4: 61077. Pretty sunny on this Friday. We'll be pleasantly warm through the afternoon with highs near 80 degrees. Tonight's partly cloudy and cool with a low of 57. Saturday, mostly sunny, breezy, and just a little bit cooler with a high of 75. Then on Sunday, we'll see a lot of sunshine, and it will continue to be very nice with a high of 77 degrees. I'm Storm Team 2 meteorologist Jamie Drosik with the Miami Valley's certified most accurate forecast.
0: It is 49 degrees at Mix 107.7, and make sure to get your shout-outs into us. We got those coming up along with the impossible question in about 20.

0: It's the Cardigans and Love Fool on the Mixed Morning Show with Jeff, Christy, and Dave. It is 7:30 on Friday, May 29th. 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That is 57739. 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You always have to put MIX every time you respond. 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We have a gorgeous weekend. Mid to upper 70s, lots of sun, Friday, Saturday, Sunday, and on into next week as well. Christy's looking at traffic.
1: 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It's on Minesburg Centerville Road at Springboro Pike. So 725 at 741. If you see anything else, send us a text at 57739. Now here's the latest from the two newsrooms.
2: I'm 2 News anchor Caleb Michael. Here are the things you need to know. Five Rivers Metro Parks are previewing their summer activities with passports to Metro Parks. 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Upon arrival, guests will receive special passports to visit more than 20 booths with games and crafts for a chance to win special prizes. It kicks off tonight at Riverscape Metro Park in downtown Dayton from 6 until 9. If you're looking to hear some live music this weekend, you're in luck. Tonight at 7, the City of Piqua's kicking off its summer concert series at the Lock 9 Trevino Performance Pavilion. In downtown Dayton, 11 Pavilion is kicking off summer of free music with Funk Fest at 5:30. That'll be this Saturday, where there will be food, drinks, and free music. Outside today, Jamie says we'll see a quiet and sunny day, a high of 80. That's what's making news here in the Miami Valley. Have a great weekend.
0: All right, Caleb, thank you very much. It is 49 degrees at Mix 107.7. Back with the impossible question and your shout-outs for the weekend of May 20.
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1: 7:37. Good morning. It's the Mixed Morning Show with Jeff, Christy, and Dave. It is Friday, May 29th. And we are going to jump into some celebrations, some shout-outs here, and then we're going to do the impossible question. And we continue to get more and more of your non-swearing insults. Got a nice email here from Lori who said, good morning, guys. Happy morning. Friday. I wanted to say that Rich, her husband, uses son of a motherless goat all the time in all caps. She said, I let him know you use it too, so he's very excited to know he's not the only one. But somebody... put it on our Facebook page,
2: that's
1: too.
2: Right.
1: So,
2: yep. So
1: come on, Rich. There's many of us out there that use the amazing phrase, you son of a motherless goat, because it means absolutely nothing. And we stole it from Three Amigos. So, but it's great.
3: Okay.
1: It's great. Use it all the time.

0: everybody that comes to see me tonight. I'm going to be at Menards in Tip City from 5 until 7 because it's one of those meat sales where they have all the barbecue and all that stuff that they've got in the trucks and you come out and get great deals. So I'll be there from 5 until 7, Menards in Tip City.
1: I'm at Menards in Tip City all the time, man.
0: Well, maybe you'll come see me.
1: I won't.
0: 20 ribeyes for $40.
1: I sadly can't make it, but that is good. So it's 20 ribeyes for $40?
0: Yes.
1: Wow. You think $40 won't get you very far these days? That's a good deal.
0: Yeah.
1: Very good. Uh-huh. All right. So you'll be there from 5 to 7 in Menards in Tip City.
0: Right.
1: All right. Very good.
0: Do you want me to?
1: Yes. Part of our shout outs here, we're going to shout out our first group of winners for the 107 Days of Summer prize pack, which means that somebody's going to win. Each person wins all six of these items.
0: Yeah. 25 degraders. Sorry. 25 to Skyline. 2 passes to Black Barn Pickleball. 2 tickets to Aqua Adventure Land of Illusion. An oil change from Bo Townsend Ford in the Quick Lane. And sunglasses from Stall Vision.
1: It's like a $229 prize pack.
2: That ain't bad.
1: And we're going to have 107 of the prize packs for the summer. We kicked it off on Monday, so these are our first, 7 winners, I believe?
0: Mm-hmm, that's
1: right. All
0: right,
1: let's hear it. If you hear your name, you're one of our winners.
0: Okay, Jason Race of Huber Heights, Heather Garrett of Springfield, Kelly Gray from Xenia, Shannon Barker of Dayton, Greg Altick of Troy, Becky Long of Springboro, and Tina Cydress of New Carlisle.
1: Excellent.
0: Good job, guys.
1: All right, you guys.
0: They just entered online.
1: Just entered online. We'll have various ways for you to win. And the first batch is from just signing up on our contest page. And just keep doing that because we'll have more winners that win from our contest page. In a couple weeks, it'll be on the Impossible Question. So you have different ways to win, all right? I want to wish my beautiful niece, Grace Pigman, a very happy birthday this Sunday. Love you to the moon and back. I hope you have a great day. It's from Aunt Tammy, Keith, Mike and his family, Jay and his family, Tasha and Justin, your mom and dad, your brothers, and all the rest of our great big family. So, Grace, happy birthday on Sunday. We get some more on the, let's see, actually.
0: Someone says happy birthday to Dave. Oh, it's the whole Walton family. Oh,
1: is that right?
2: Thank you.
0: Yeah, they say hashtag happy day, hashtag guitar man.
2: Ooh, there'll be some guitar playing today, that's for sure.
0: Aw.
1: All right. Dave, I think somebody's got a message for you here on the talkback mic, too.
3: You are dumber than a box of rocks.
1: Oh, sorry. I played the wrong one.
2: Well, that's not far from the truth.
1: I played the wrong one. That was certainly a misfire. Let's try this one.
4: Hi, my name's Amy. I listen to your guys' radio station every day, Monday through Friday. Dave, happy birthday. Woo-hoo. Tomorrow's my birthday. I'm turning 50 tomorrow. Woohoo! Let's party!
1: Wow!
0: Well,
2: happy birthday!
1: All right, Amy.
2: Thank you.
1: Her birthday. She knows it's your birthday. Oh, we got another one here.
3: You are dumber than a box of rocks.
1: I'm sorry, that's another misfire.
2: I mean, like I said, not far from the truth.
1: Oh boy! All right, we got some on the text as well.
0: Yes.
1: We have a 10th birthday for Patrick. Happy birthday, Patrick. Happy 10th. We hope you have a great day on Sunday. We're excited to celebrate you, Mom, Dad, and Grace. We got another Grace there.
2: Grace.
1: Happy 10th birthday to Patrick this weekend. So enjoy. Let's see. Amy texted in. Happy birthday, Dave.
0: Mm-hmm.
2: Thank you.
1: We have shout out to all the employees of Clark Shawnee Local School District for a great year. Kids' last day was yesterday. Teachers finished today. And thank you for being all in this school year. Enjoy your summer. So that's very nice. Is that everybody there? Christy Lee?
0: I think so.
1: All right.
0: Did you have one on email? Is that the one you did?
1: Got that.
0: Okay.
1: So we're checking around here.
0: I think we've got them all.
1: And we want to thank Jim's Donuts for providing Dave.
2: Oh, yeah, man. I said a maple bacon one. It was delicious.
0: There's a lot of bacon on that
2: one
0: thing.
2: In there. Gonna eat that one too.
1: It's birthday time.
0: No calories on your birthday.
2: That's absolutely right.
1: Nope. Thank you to Jim's in Vandalia. And, I do want to shout out everybody who came out to Hollywood Gaming at Dayton Raceway last night for the patio concert with Stranger. We had a great time, had a huge crowd. It was a beautiful night, of course.
5: Oh, I'm Jeff. I'm in a band.
0: That's great.
1: Wow, you are the best. And when I say that, I'm not. That's not.
0: I don't mean it.
1: Yeah. That's
2: kinda
1: not
2: like a, that. Oh, you're pretty.
1: Yeah, exactly. That's
0: good
1: not a,
0: boy.
1: That's not a non-swearing insult. I mean, yes, you are the best. And I do want to give a shout out. Dave mentioned it earlier. I get to do something close.
0: Everybody, I'm on TV.
1: Oh. Huh.
0: No, tell us, Jeff, what are you doing? You were in a band last night. What are you doing tonight?
1: I get to announce the Dragons game on TV with the legendary Tom Nichols tonight.
0: Wow.
1: Yes.
0: Just give me a quick, hey, I'm Jeff. Just do it.
1: Well, at some point, I have to wear a suit and tie.
0: Oh.
2: TV,
0: look
2: knows.
0: At me. I own a suit and tie.
2: Okay. Woo. It's the same one he wears for the first four of
1: you. Thank
2: year.
1: You. Exactly. It'll look a lot like when I'm sitting at the arena, just outside this time. So, yeah, it's going to be fun tonight. I'm very excited
2: inside.
1: About that. Yeah. Yeah, that's right. It's in a booth at the Dragons game. So, yeah, I am very excited about that. And
2: yeah, it's a bummer I'm not going to be there.
1: I know. You're not going to
2: be
1: there.
2: Fun. But,
1: all right.
2: Oh, well, hey. It's my birthday. I got other things to do.
1: You do have other things to do. All right, impossible question time. You're calling in 937-457-1077. That is our number, or you can also call 844-457-1077. And it's four pack of tickets for the Boonshoft, right?
0: And 25 to Cassano's.
1: Yum. Let's do it.
0: Less than 10% of us actually use these. What is it? Is it a brain cell?
2: Nah.
0: No.
2: Oh.
0: Less than

0: 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It is 7:49. Ah, you know what?
1: Let's just call it 7:50.
0: We'll call it 7:50. Let's go to the first round of the impossible.
1: You haven't finished a whole sentence all morning.
2: Look up, Bob.
1: Look at him, Dave. He's lost his mind.
2: What is wrong?
3: I'm serious.
0: Major lack of sleep, but everything's fine. Nothing to see here.
3: Oh boy.
1: Let's see if this goes well.
3: It's not.
1: Less than 10% of us actually use these. What is it?
0: Hi, what you guess?
4: Is it a mouse pad?
1: A mouse pad? No, that's not it. Thank you. Hello, do you know the answer?
4: Is it turn signal?
1: No.
0: Not it.
1: Thank you. Less than 10% of us actually use these. Do you know what it is?
5: Is it the TV guide?
1: I didn't even know they still had that.
0: No. Do you mean the one on the screen?
5: Yeah.
1: Yeah. No, that's not it.
0: Yeah.
1: Thank you.
0: The TV guide.
1: Well, that's what it's called.
0: Hello, 1987 called.
1: They want their TV guide back. It's an old magazine, kids, that you used to find out what was on the old TV. Hi, less than 10% of us actually use these. Wow. Do you know what it is?
5: An iron?
1: No, that's not it. Thank you.
3: What is going on?
1: Oh, Dave, this is it. Look.
3: What is happening?
1: No.
3: I am getting seriously concerned.
1: He's doing it. Hello, do you know the answer?
5: Is it a freaking wall calendar?
1: A freaking wall calendar. Nope, not a wall calendar either. Thank you. Hi, what's the answer?
5: Hi, is it ice trays?
1: Did you say ice cream?
5: Ice trays.
1: Like to make an ice cube.
0: That makes a lot more sense. Yes, that is not it, though?
1: That's not it. Thank you.
0: Thank you for trying. All right. Well, we need a clue here.
3: I need you all to say a little prayer for me today. I don't know if I'm going to make it.
0: Why is that, Dave?
3: Because you guys are crazy.
0: Oh. Yeah. Well, she's had too much sleep. I haven't had enough, and you haven't had enough. And it's just, you know,
3: it's a
1: wacky combo.
0: It's a wacky combo. So thank you guys for putting up with us and hopefully laughing along with us. Or at us. That's fine. So we need a clue.
1: Less than 10% of us actually use these. The clue is use.
0: Did you just use use twice?
1: Yes.
0: Huh. That's interesting.
1: Mm-hmm. Less than 10% of us actually use these. The clue, use.
0: Use. Okay. Like, use is your clue.
1: Use is going to be slurry.
0: Oh, boy.
3: Oh, man.
0: Yep.

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9: Good morning. It's Friday, May 29th. It is 8 o'clock with Jeff, Christie, and Dave. We'll be right back to the impossible question here after we do our 8 o'clock update. Beautiful weather all weekend long in the mid to upper 70s with lots of sunshine. And Christy is looking at your Friday morning commute, which has been pretty good.
10: Yeah, just one accident. That's 725 and 741. If you see anything else, send us a text. 57739, put the word mix first. Now here's the latest from the two news.
11: I'm 2 News anchor Caleb Michael. Here are the things you need to know. Five Rivers Metro Parks are previewing their summer activities with the Passports to Metro Parks. That event will feature a sneak peek at some of Dayton area's largest cultural festivals, live music, food trucks, and more. Upon arrival, guests will receive special passports to visit over 20 booths with games and crafts for a chance to win special prizes. It kicks off tonight at Riverscape Metro Park in downtown Dayton from 6 until 9. Happening today, a community effort to help people struggling with addiction or mental health issues. Miamisburg police officers and volunteers from the Montgomery County Drug Free Coalition will be walking around area neighborhoods to offer families information and resources. Teams may leave door hangers indicating they were in your neighborhood. They'll be out from about 10 a.m. to noon today. Outside today, Jamie says we'll see a quiet, sunny day with a high of 80. That is what's making news here in the Miami Valley. Have a great weekend.
9: All right, Caleb, you do the same. It's 51 at Mix 107.7. As we continue on, second round of the impossible question.
10: By less than 10% of us actually use these. The clue is use. What could it be?
12: Wait, is it a landline?
10: A landline. No, that's not it. Thanks for trying. Hi, less than 10% of us actually use these. The clue is use.
12: Is it an instruction manual?
10: Yes.
9: It is?
13: Oh, my.
10: Yeah, the instructions for anything we get. Only 10% of us actually use instructions.
9: Actually read the instructions.
10: Yeah.
9: All right, what's your name?
12: It's Angie.
9: Angie, are you somebody who reads the instructions all the time?
12: Well, maybe not all the time. I guess it would depend on what it is.
10: Yeah.
9: Yeah.
10: That's true.
9: Yeah, but so you do it. You do use them sometimes, though.
12: Yes, yeah, sometimes.
9: All right, well, congratulations. Mm-hmm. We're going to get you 4 tickets for the Boone Shoff Museum of Discovery. Throw in some Cassano's pizza. I think a lot of people go to YouTube now, right? And like look up how to do
13: Especially
9: something
13: if
9: that
13: you're
9: way.
13: Reading the instructions, and you don't understand what you're reading,
10: right?
13: Then you can go see a visual. Of
9: yes,
13: it.
9: Yeah. I think that helps a lot.
13: I've noticed a lot of things will have like a QR code on it where you can scan it, and it literally takes you to YouTube to go watch.
9: Oh, that's pretty smart.
13: Yeah,
9: that's the way to do it. But 10% of people.
10: Actually use instructions that come with things they just bought.
9: So 90% of us are not doing that.
10: Right.
9: So, all right, that's the answer to this morning's impossible question. We've also, throughout the morning, been having some fun with this one. Non-swearing insults. And we've got a ton of them on our Facebook page. You've been texting them in as well. And we're going to hear some more coming up in 2 songs here at 8:10. It's The Killers. Happy Friday from Jeff, Christie, and Dave.

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0: Fate of Ophelia, that is Taylor Swift on the Mixed Morning Show with Jeff, Christy, and Dave. 10 minutes after 8 o'clock, it is Friday, May 29th, and we've got some more crazy insults, clean crazy insults coming up here in a second.
1: 725 at 741. Still have an accident there. If you see anything else, send us a text, 57739.
0: All right, we've got, by the way, Kelly B will be in just a few minutes with the stuff that's going on around Dayton this weekend, and it's going to be a beautiful one for once, so we'll get to that here in a second. We want to give a shout-out to Chrissy, who says, hey, I'm also in the lack of sleep category. Y'all are cracking me up today. Thanks for the laughs. Mm-hmm. Thank you, Chrissy. Carol said the same thing. So you guys are cracking me up on the way to work today. And it's not intentional. It's usually just us lack of sleep. I mean, that definitely adds
2: just
0: to
2: being
0: it.
2: Being fools.
0: Mm. All right, so the topic today was non-swearing insults.
1: Yeah.
0: And you all have been coming up with some great ones there. If you want to read them, a lot of them are posted on our Facebook page. We also have some more coming in on text as well. This one says, you are the smartest dummy I have ever met.
1: Oh.
0: Mm-hmm. Amy says, you're not the brightest crayon in the box.
1: Yeah.
0: Got a lot of them kind of like that. I always try to tell people that you're smart, but you consistently insist upon proving me wrong. Oh my, that's a good one. That's a keep. Yeah. Your family tree didn't have enough branches.
2: Wow. Ooh, hey.
0: Yikes.
2: Yikes, man.
0: Lynn says, looks like you fell out of the ugly tree and hit every branch on the way down.
1: Ooh.
2: Wow.
1: Come on, you guys.
0: Why are we laughing so much though?
2: Let's see. This one's from Kara. She says, your cornbread isn't done in the middle, is it?
1: Oh.
0: Wow. Non-swearing insults. That's pretty good.
1: Carol says, I like to call people cupcake to be very, very sarcastic when they say something I don't like. So
0: We are hearing some sarcasm cupcake. For sure.
1: Yeah.
2: Cupcake.
1: Yeah.
0: Mm-hmm.
1: If common sense was money, you would be broke.
2: Ouch, man.
0: Uh-huh. Yeah. Tough crowd.
1: You could screw up a rock pile. And Jason says, if all the village idiots from all the villages left their villages and made their own village of idiots in that village, you would be the village idiot.
0: All right, you got to keep that one. Okay. That's good. We could make that into a poster here.
1: Yeah, it needs to be a bumper sticker.
0: Yeah.
1: It's kind of long, though.
0: Have time to read all that. Yeah. We got another one on the talkback mic here, too.
3: Yeah, this is Doug. I'm just saying, your non-swearing insults. When my oldest daughter was younger, and she would do something stupid, we would tell her she was pretty. She couldn't stand it when we said that, but it was funny, though.
0: So the daughter does something stupid. Tell her she's pretty. Oh, you're pretty.
1: Oh, you're pretty.
0: You're pretty. And then she's like, oh, don't do that to me, Dad. Uh-huh. Well, quit being silly.
1: Yeah.
2: There's a good one. Says, I admire your confidence in the absence of knowledge.
0: Wow. Man, these are great.
1: Melissa calls her dog Smooth Brain Bob.
0: Smooth brain Bob. Okay. I like that one.
1: Yeah.
0: Yeah.
2: I should not wish to fatigue your mind with particulars.
1: Ooh.
0: Wow. Yeah. There's definitely.
2: You're getting insulted. You're not even sure what it meant.
0: Exactly. Right.
1: Donna says, you're a son of a bald-headed biscuit maker.
2: Oh. What if you were?
0: Son of a bald-headed biscuit. Yeah, well, if your dad
2: was a bald-headed biscuit maker.
0: Right. True.
2: Like, Bob, I take that.
0: Like Bob Evans.
2: I'm proud
0: or
2: of that.
0: Yeah, exactly.
1: Right.
2: Huh.
1: Rudeness is not becoming on you. Everyone's entitled to be stupid, but you are abusing the privilege.
0: That's great.
1: And you're as useful as a back pocket on a shirt.
0: Oh.
1: Yeah. And how would you use it, you know?
0: Wow. Yes.
2: All right, I like that one.
0: That's pretty good.
2: I'll write that one down.
0: You know what? I just realized a lyric came to my mind after one of those that you said. Duran Duran, what was it? Which one of their songs? You're About as Easy as a Nuclear War.
2: Oh.
0: It was like, ooh, that was a...
1: Those aren't easy.
0: It was a non-swearing insult from Duran Duran back in the day.
1: Right.
0: Well, thank you guys for sharing. It's been some good laughs and also some ones we would like to keep.
1: Mm-hmm.
0: And if you're saying... These are pretty interesting. You can read, and actually there's some we can't read, that are on our Mix 107.7 Facebook page. Take a look. Let's check in with Kelly B now. She's going to let us know what's going on around Dayton this weekend.
4: Hey, you guys. Kelly B here, and it is finally a weekend with no rain in the forecast. Luckily for you, I know just what's going down. So here are the top five things to do in Dayton this weekend. I got to start with the festivals as per usual. And this weekend is the Dayton Cheese Fest at Austin Landing. On Saturday from 4 to 10 p.m., you can indulge in all the cheesy goodness your heart desires. Grilled cheese, cheese dogs, cheese curds, cheese pizza. I could go on. There's going to be drinks and even live music headlined by Dirty Deeds, the AC/DC Experience. And the best part? It's free. Also on Saturday night, so y'all have to make some decisions, Funk Fest 2026 is going down at Levitt Pavilion from 5:30 to 9:30. And if you happen to be a fan of Dayton's Battle of the Bands, the 2024 winners, Frequency, will be opening the show, so arrive early. This happens to be another free event. Now, if you're looking for a different kind of music on Saturday night, that's fair. Five Rivers Metro Parks is hosting the Bluegrass Bourbon Revival from 7 to 9 at Riverscape Metro Park. And that is also free. Bring your lawn chairs and enjoy some epic views as they let the music play. On Sunday, the Dayton Turkish Festival takes over Levitt Pavilion from 4 to 8 p.m. for music, food, and family activities. One of the coolest things about Dayton is all the cultures that are represented in the area getting to celebrate that culture. Sunday will be no different. And then finally, starting tonight until June 14th, you can take the whole family to the carnival at the mall at Fairfield Commons. I don't know about you guys, but it's starting to feel like summer around here, and I am ready for it. Grab your friends and family or head out on the town on your own. You will not regret getting out there this weekend. Until next time, I'm Kelly B. Toodles.
0: Toodles, Kelly B. Thank you so much. And now we know what's going on all around town this weekend. It is 8:17.
5: 6-1-0-7-7, Miami Valley weather.
6: Looks pretty sunny on this Friday. We'll be pleasantly warm through the afternoon with highs near 80 degrees. Tonight's partly cloudy and cool with a low of 57. Saturday, mostly sunny, breezy, and just a little bit cooler with a high of 75. Then on Sunday, we'll see a lot of sunshine, and it will continue to be very nice with a high of 77 degrees. I'm Storm Team 2 meteorologist Jamie Drosik with the Miami Valley's certified most accurate forecast.
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Wishing you a happy Friday. Thanks for listening to the Mix Morning Show. We got a beautiful weekend. Lots of sun. 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

0: 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Happy birthday, Dave.
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0: We're doing 60 minutes commercial free for your birthday.
1: Is that right?
0: Yes.
1: Wow.
0: Yes. Yes. 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
1: Happy Friday!
0: Yes, happy Friday. We're rolling through 60 minutes commercial free. 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

0: 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It's Jeff, Christy, and Dave.
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0: Waking up Dayton every morning. It's Jeff, Christy, and Dave.
1: I used to have a roommate, but my mom moved to Florida.
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0: Alex Warren, wrap it up 60 minutes commercial free on the Mixed Morning Show. Christina Aguilera, Ed Sheeran, Bon Jovi in there too. It's Jeff, Christy, and Dave on Friday, May 29th. Any big plans for your birthday, Dave? You kind of laying low this weekend?
1: Yep.
0: Yeah?
1: Oh, I got a game tomorrow night. Not really doing much tonight.
0: Okay.
1: Got a buddy coming over helping napalm some weeds.
0: Sweet.
1: That's about it.
0: You know how to let it rip.
1: Yeah. Hey, that's what you get at 56.
0: Well, happy birthday, man.
1: Yeah.
0: We got a cool email here, guys. It says, on May 31st, I will be celebrating an anniversary, but some will not consider it an anniversary. This is from our pal Rick, very loyal listener of the Mixed Morning Show. So, Rick, thank you for sharing your story. Rick says, on May 31st, 1995, I took my last steps as my doctors said a very unusual spinal cord injury left me a T10 paraplegic in a wheelchair. So it's an anniversary for me and all my wheelchairs that I've had in the past. And I want to shout out everybody who's helped me for the last 31 years. For everybody who's given me assistance through the years. I also want to give a shout out to the Kettering Police Department as going to concerts at the Frays. People parked in the marked off area and their officers had to move my van for me so I could put my ramp down and then get back in the van. I also especially want to give my wife, Stephanie, my son, Austin, my daughter-in-law, Tiffany, a really big shout out. And the rest of the family members, without their love and support, I don't know if we could have made it this far or not. So remember, folks, every day is a good day. Some are better than others. And he just wanted to shout out everybody as he's, you know, looking at this anniversary.
2: Mm-hmm.
0: Think about that. Think about the last time you were able to walk. He took his last steps on May 31st, 1995. But he says, I love listening to you, Christy and Dave, in the morning. It always makes me smile and laugh. And I'll see you guys at Mixfest.
2: Oh, all so, right.
0: It's our buddy Rick from Sabina. So, Rick, thank you for sharing your story. And we're thinking about you on that anniversary this weekend.
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0: Well, you're about to do the good news. I will let you know that if you're headed to the Dragons game, I'll be there tonight doing, or if you're not going to the Dragons game and you're home watching on TV, I will be calling the Dragons game on TV with Tom Nichols.
1: You're the other guy. Tom calls the game. You're just adding a little flavor.
0: Yes. Color, flavor, whatever you want to say.
1: Yeah.
0: Yeah. I'll
1: talk to Tom Saturday, tomorrow night, find out how you did.
0: Get the full report.
1: Mm-hmm.
0: All right. Be nice, you know. Just let me down easy if it's not great. Okay.
2: Noon to 2 on Sunday. So, yeah, you get out of church,
0: mm-hmm.
2: go out to eat, and then bring me some food, and then come buy some steaks.
0: All right, you guys are, we're out everywhere this weekend, so we hope to see you around.

0: time.
1: Okay, so the Girl Scouts are out doing good stuff. They always do. A group of third grade Girl Scouts in Massachusetts just used money raised during their cookie sale to build a high-tech wheelchair for a child in need. They didn't just buy the wheelchair. With help of their troop leader, they built it themselves using a 3D printer.
2: Wow.
1: It was inspired by a visit to a residential care facility where the troop leader works, and the girls were fascinated by the special wheelchairs they saw, and they wanted to build a set of wheels for a kid their own age.
2: Jeez.
1: So they handled the massive 200-hour 3D printing process, and the girls did it.
2: Nice job.
1: Yeah.
0: That's amazing.
1: The end result was a multicolored pediatric mobility trainer complete with an adjustable headrest, removable push handle, and built-in cup holder. Wow.
2: Wow.
1: Yeah, they're so excited about it. They want to make another one and make it in shades of purple. Awesome.
2: Pretty cool.
1: Good job, girls.
2: Way to go, ladies.
1: Yep.
2: That's awesome. All right, that'll wrap up the show for today. I'll be back at noon for your request on the Time Warp Cafe. And what do we have this weekend on the 80s show? Oh, duos and duets. So, you know the difference? Pretty easy to figure out.
1: Well, a duo is a group and a duet is just two people from two different, you know.
2: Yes, they kind of come together for like one project.
1: Right.
2: Good job, Christy Lee.
1: Thank you.
2: You did well. Duos and duets this weekend on the 80s show. Have a great one wherever you are this weekend. Enjoy the great, awesome weather. We'll catch you Monday morning at 5 a.m.
3: Later.
1: See ya.
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Continuing to play your favorites because it is your Friday morning. What's going on? I'm Michelle Fay, ready to kick off the weekend because, well, we're in that zone. I hope you're having a great one so far, though. Right now, Huntrix is on. We're going to take you back coming up next.

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0: Mix 1077. Okay, so I just found out that wedding ceremonies have been the same for decades, but millennials, we've decided to reinvent tying the knot. And one of the biggest shifts was getting rid of some of the photographers and turning the wedding into a social media event, having candid selfies, utilizing your own personalized hashtag. Considering I definitely did this at my wedding, very hashtag millennial of me. Naked cakes, boho wedding dresses, laid back aesthetics. God, I feel like I'm being described over here. I'm being attacked.
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When I'm in a bad mood, I just crank up the tunes and the bad mood is gone and my day is all bright and sunny once again.

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8: 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Christy, thank you so much for sending in your songs. 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

The band Honeymoon Suite, known for New Girl Now, that's another one of their songs. That was from 1986. And What Does It Take? Kind of cool to pull that one out of the vault. Thank you, Christy, for sending it in. Honeymoon Suite also voices Carrie from Till Tuesday and Wait from White Lion. All right, let's roll on. Janine sent her songs in, and we're going to play a song that was number one this month, May of 1985, 41 years ago. It, of course, is the charity benefit song from USA for Africa. Their number one hit featuring all of these amazing artists. We're the World. For Janine, Time Warp Cafe, You Pick Friday on Mix 107.7.

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Sade and Smooth Operator here on the Time Warp Cafe. Keep your hands to yourself. Georgia Satellites and Angel of Harlem from U2. Thank you, Jamila, for sending in your songs on this You Pick Friday. We got the beautiful weather. All we have to do now is crank up the 80s, right? This weekend, make sure you join me on the 80s show. Saturday, 7 to midnight. Sunday, 10 until 3 is the replay. And this weekend, it's celebrating duos and duets from the 80s. So many great of both this weekend. Right now, though, for Lee, here come your songs on You Pick Friday. It's REO Speedwagon, In My Dreams.

Bad Boy from Gloria Estefan and the Miami Sound Machine. Good to hear that one from 1986. Mr. Roboto and In My Dreams from REO Speedwagon. Thank you, Lee, and everybody else for sending in your songs today. And I hope you'll send me your three favorites for next Friday. Maybe you have done it before and it's just been a while. Maybe you've never sent your songs in before. Make today be the day you do it. Do it right now, and I'll get them ready for next Friday. Have a wonderful weekend. The weather is going to be amazing, so get out and enjoy it. If you're headed to the Dragons game tonight, I will be announcing the Dragons game on TV tonight with Tom Nichols on the CW. So, well, if you're not going to the Dragons game, you can watch us on TV tonight. Or if you're going to be at the Dragons game, you may see me up there in the booth. So very excited. First time ever for that. And then I'll be back this weekend to host the 80s show, 7 to midnight on Saturday, 10 to 3 on Sunday. Have a wonderful weekend. Take care. Catch you Monday.

0: 1077, the 80s to now. 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

0: 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Hey, it's Michelle Faye checking in. Olivia Dean on the way for you in about 10 minutes. 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

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I'm so excited to bring back the 107 days of summer. 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
1: So it looks as though about a quarter of Gen Z and millennial daters, they're expecting to be broken up in time for summer, or they plan on splitting themselves, because at the end of the day, it's uncuffing season. Yeah, cuffing season was at the fall and winter time. We had a ton of events. It was nice and chilly, but now that the weather is warming up, we're going to be out and about a lot more. Well, people want to be

Mix 107.7, your home for Jeff, Christy, and Dave. Hey, it's Michelle Faye checking in. Hey, it's Michelle Faye. I am checking out on this Friday, but I appreciate you letting us keep you company. I hope you're enjoying the rest of your Friday afternoon. Enjoy the rest of your weekend, all right? Have a great one. Here's Hozier.

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1: 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Happy Friday, buddy. I know it's only been a four-day work week, but you can still want to leave early from work on a Friday afternoon just because, right? Sure we can. Thanks for hanging out with us, whatever you got going on. Here's Whitesnake.

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You can thank Tanya for Sabrina Carpenter. She reached out with the talkback mic on the iHeart app from work. Oh, I love those requests. Thanks for doing that, Tanya. You can do that anytime, too.

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She came out with the live concert album, and the concert movie is good. It's real easy to watch if you haven't yet on YouTube.

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Yeah, I love your request for this to start out the weekend. Jamie is listening, driving home. She wants to hear some Culture Club. Yeah, we'll play that. Just a couple minutes. Hang out. Happy Friday, buddy.

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So excited we're bringing back the 107 Days of Summer. 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

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And Crystal's listening on her drive home today. Thank you very much, Crystal, for starting the weekend with us. Happy Friday, wherever you are. I promise, always fun music on Friday around here.

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We've got great stuff going on this weekend. This is the show I'm looking forward to this summer. TLC, En Vogue, and Salt-N-Pepa together. That's a summer show. Not bad. 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
1: Here we go. Mario Courtney Lopez back behind the mic, fired up to be hanging with you for the next few hours. A lot of radio fun to get into, including a fun guest, hilarious Nate Bargatze. Going to get the scoop on his new movie, The Breadwinner, his stand-up tour, and a whole bunch more when he zooms in.
2: Plus, we'll squeeze in a fake debate, honor the comment of the weekend. We're just a few songs away from Ariana Grande returning to our Mario Music Minute. So turn it up, and let's get the fun started. I'm just not feeling it with you guys. You are on with Mario and

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1: You're on Mario Courtney Lopez. Ariana Grande making a return to her Mario Music Minute with a brand new song. Ari giving us the lead single from her upcoming eighth studio album, Petal. Song explores the guilt, regret, and emotional complexity of a toxic or one-sided relationship. Here's a little of Hate the

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1: Ooh, I like that kind of history stuff. 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
2: Well, that's basically what it is. 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